the flesh filled his bones. His wife, his cattle, and children, everything that he had was gone. But Job in his despair, he knew that God still cared. Sleepless days and sleepless nights, Job said, honey,

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My grandpappy, he don't like your records. He said if I play them,

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1: I never thought I'd cut a record by myself, but I got something I want to say. I want to say it for Cher, and I hope I say it for a lot of people.

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1: And then he grabbed her.
2: Help, he grabbed me, help!
1: He tied her up.
2: Help, he's tied me up!
1: He turned on the bus.
2: He turned on the bus. Help, help, help!

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1: And then he grabbed her.
2: Help, he grabbed her.
1: He tied her up.
2: He tied me up again. Help.
1: He lit the fuse to the dynamite.
2: He lit the fuse to the dynamite. Help. Help.

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1: And then he grabbed her.
2: Help, he's grabbing me again.
1: He tied her up.
2: He'll go get tied up.
1: He's going on the railroad tracks.
2: He's throwing me on the railroad tracks.
1: The train started coming.
2: Oh, here goes the train. Here goes the train. Help. Help. Help. Help. Help.
1: And then.